0: Before you go, there's something I want you to have.
1: Oh, it's beautiful. 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
0: Yeah, yes it is.
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2: Rosetta. Sweet Loretta Fat. She thought she was a cleaner, but she was a frying pan. 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Picture the fingers, great. Okay.

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2: 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They don't know it from the start. 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A Sean Paul and Sasha, come.

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